That was her name in those days, when I was her man. I'd gone back and visit her. But she got a problem. She got a little Cho-Cho. Cho-Cho Sam was her name. And Mr. Taylor Wolf. Take it away, Cho-Cho.

Captain, sir. U.S. Navy. 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I married a Yankee girl. But I went back to visit old Japan, where there she was.

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Παίζει για σένα.

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And if your man gives you trouble just to move out on the double, and you don't let it trouble your brain, cause away goes trouble down the drain. 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

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Hey, guys. Bob, Dad, yep. Guess going to the ball game. What a great way to have a good time. Wrigley Field.

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Together, that's where we should be. We should be together, don't stand in the rain. That's not cool, that's not cool enough for school. That's not cool enough for school for scandal.

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1: Two fresh MCs, Micah G and Sven. Well, we got more girls than a school count stand. Making music, rapping, rocking all night long. So point your ears and listen to this song. 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

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This is Αργύρης Μητέλης. DJ Jinx starts now.

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